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1: Alvorada FM.
2: You must think that I'm stupid. You must think that I'm a fool. You must think that I'm new to this. But I have seen this all before.

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Ainda na sequência, Norah Jones, Don't Know Why, e Elton John, I Guess That's Why They Call It The Blue. 11:22.